coast, I'm Bruce the best. Best on the east, best on the west, best on the south, best on the west. Yo, rock your back, move your body, you know that's no problem. Then touch it, let's go, man. Sagate, you gotta do it, do it, do it.

rocks. 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Stop the beat, hands in the air. The beat stop getting on everywhere. There's people in a park, people in the pine, people in the side, people on the street with a heart attack. Let's go, man. Stuck out there, you gotta eat that long meat every day. Anything gets a little trouble, just move out the double. Don't let it draw your friends. I'm gonna wait, go, travel down the street. Then people in a park, people in the pine, people on the side, people on the street with a heart attack. Let's go, man. Stuck out there, you gotta eat that long meat every day. Anything gets a little trouble, just move out the double. Don't let it draw your friends. I'm gonna wait, go, travel down the street. I said, what, John?